Crockett's. Yeah. This Robert Glasper shit. But fuck his feelings. I hate that nigga.

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But he dresses horrible. Fuck his feelings. That nigga got on some weed pants today. And shoes to match.

0: told me, why you rhyming?
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0: Yeah, you gotta, I actually do the fucking intro. This intro, Robert Glasper, the fucking man, get the fuck out.
1: Are you upset right now?
0: Yeah, I'm upset with my fucking mixtape.
1: Are you in your feelings?
0: 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You can't use that against me.
1: Nigga, fuck your feelings.
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0: Serious talk or not, about to come through because I rock the spot. I'm a booger, you're snot. Wait, I'm... Did you say, hmm? Yeah, I was thinking of it.
1: You said, hmm, twice. Is that a lyric?

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This rhythm, a stylized spring, conducted by a blue-collared man in keds and denims, is Williamsville swimming pool shaped like a bass clef in Baird Hall.

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This rhythm, a stylized spring.

0: politics because it, yeah,
1: oh yeah. 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
0: I like your spot.
1: To stay away from you.
0: I can't stay away from you.

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Your perspective is weakened by emotion. Giving me everything I want has nothing to do with me. Your declaration of self-esteem screams just the opposite, laughable in my diary. You enjoy being beached, stuck in clone relationships, losing quality and resolution with each copy of me. Teach your smile to become habit. Maybe you'll stop getting kicked out of places you don't own. Here's my first lie. I'll be here when you get home. Stop texting me about shopping. I'd rather be cleaning the grout in the bathtub after 48 visitors than be seen with you in a shopping mall. I'd rather be threading my eyebrows after a sunburn alone than with you at all. But we all know how the story goes. You can only hate someone you once truly loved.

Maybe it was the Bichot Beaujolais, 1970. But in an AM upstairs on Crescent Avenue, I had a conversation with K.C. Bird. We were discussing rhythm, and I said, rhythm makes everything move. The seasons swing. It backs up the elements, like walking Paul Chambers' fingers. My worthy constituent, Bird said, the universe is a spiraling big band in a polka-dotted speakeasy, effusively generating

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The night of Santiago, and I was passing through. I took her to the river

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When I took her to the river in her virginal apparel, when I took her to the river on that night of Santiago, and yes, she lied about it all, her children and her husband. You were born to judge the world, forgive me, but I wasn't. 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
1: Over in the snug.
0: Why? Around the corner. Oh, there he is, Mogan Pop. Hey, guys, are you guys got into my algorithm and you are really engaging well? Mm. I love your accent and the way you spit. I'm English, but don't hold it against me.
1: No, I will.
0: Yeah, I think we should catch a flight to West London now, and I will produce you something that could even make it all the way to the fucking Brits.
1: Wow.
0: You guys ready? Okay, let's get a cab!
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0: date. 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
1: The good book says that he that lives by the sword shall perish by the sword, said the black. 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

0: laughable in my diary. 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Maybe you'll stop getting kicked out of places you don't own. 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I'll be here when you get home. Stop texting me about shopping. I'd rather be cleaning the grout in the bathtub after 48 visitors than be seen with you in a shopping mall. I'd rather be threading my eyebrows after a sunburn alone than with you at all. 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
1: Now as we prepare for our liftoff, you'll need only two things to direct your course. 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I bring to you the Robert Glasper experiment. 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

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I bring to you Brother Rob, Chris, Derek, KC, RCDC. 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
0: Turn it on.

Jonathan Majors. Running through the streets from a white bitch, not me. I would've sprayed her, maybe he should've did what Diddy did and paid her. America's favorite nigga gets replaced and back to the plantation. It's all making good once your leg get pulled and the whites deploy you, so you cuff a black woman so she can come to court to support you. I done seen this shit a million times. Still alive, but inside the nigga dies, wishing to rewind back before kissing demise. Okay, okay, I might just kill a few niggas, hooray. The new age minstrel show format from Vine and Cassin, that King Batch of today. Prison cells equate good content for kidding cells to bond with for pay, but as long as you get your check, I'm sure it's fine and we'll be okay. Jonathan, how could you? You could've been the next Tay Diggs. Nigga, shut up, you love his films, true I do. But the spade fist, the well-groomed Negro, easy to work with and does what he's told. Nigga enough to get the black demographic behaved enough to get the re-roll.

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I wave my hand erasing, glint as swift as a finger painting. I watched an AI rapper say nigga and wonder who built them and gave the script creation. Rebooting the mainframe like I was Enzo Matrix. It's time to get your babies. Too many streams, too many influences racing, and we should've been killed that nigga instead of movies with Wayne. I conclude this by saying my truest of sayings. Hey, I'm just saying, we gotta get rid of some of you niggas if we gon' make it.

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1: I got a testimony. 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
2: right
1: know something. 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The devil tried to take my brother out. 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He was in the hospital, y'all. He was in the hospital. We couldn't find him. He couldn't find his name. He almost didn't make it here, y'all. My brother. And you know what? We was treated wrongly because of that, too. My brother was sick almost. We couldn't find him. And he made it here. Yeah. Yeah. He made it! So because my brother's

Ladies and gentlemen, I'll be very glad to tell my story. I am a smart fellow, as I have

Away, away, away, away, away, away, away, away, away, away, away, away, away, away, away, away, away, away, away, away, away, away, away, away, away, away, away, away, away, away, away, away, away, away, away, away, away, away, away, away, away, away, away, away, away, away, away, away, away, away, away, away, away, away, away, away, away, away, away, away, away, away, away, away, away, away, away, away, away, away, away, away, away, away, away, away, away, away, away, away, away, away, away, away, away, away, away, away, away, away, away, away, away, away, away, away, away, away, away, away, away, away, away, away, away, away, away, away, away, away, away, away, away, away, away, away, away, away, away, away, away, away, away, away, away, away, away, away, away, away, away, away, away, away, away, away, away, away, away, away, away, away, away, away, away, away, away, away, away, away, away, away, away, away, away, away, away, away, away, away, away, away, away, away, away, away, away, away, away, away, away, away, away, away, away, away, away, away, away, away, away, away, away, away, away, away, away, away, away

they don't know what it's like. What it's like. I don't know what else to write. Come closer, see the light. See the light. See the light. Maybe they'll see us, believe us. Come closer, see the light. They bomb, they genocide, they don't want us to survive. We lay out our dead. Let the camera do the talking, open air funeral. Don't look away, don't look away, don't look away. I don't know what else to write. Come closer to the light, the light, the light. The light, the light, maybe they will see us. Believe us. We laid out our dead. Let the camera do the talking. The talking. The talking. The talking. We laid out our dead. Don't look away. Don't look away. Don't look away. Don't look away. Don't look away.

0: I love it here. Y'all. I'm not trying to go anywhere, man. Y'all my people. Why would it end? Maybe I'm crazy. That's how it ended, man. There's no
1: end. The clothes I described, but the clothes he was buried in.

And they wonder how we find the strength to cope when the system got us locked at the stroke. Fade away to the times spirit was so mindless. Life becomes a dream as we struggle to be closer to the word, using waves to be heard, dedicated to being seen as we journey through the land of the herd with delusions of the singular. You don't have to cry for help, things aren't always what they seem. They define you out from the play, relatively unseen. Perspective seldom understood, the one that haunts your dreams. While we lose the strength and subject to disease of the mind, it's a sign of the times when we pray for the blindness to get a little respite for the time spent scrolling through the city in the depths of our mind, seeing visions of the spirit that the beasts have designed. God help you. Tell me where's the temptation station? Pass within the earth, lose the courage to conform. Mingle dreams with reality, the image, the form, the myth, the triumph, the magic over logic. The world through fiber optic, like the web society holds you through. Pass on the chance to speak when you think it's true. Silence holds the key, wisdom sees you through. So many doors, so many flowers to consume. Let the cold wind blow, that the leaves may reveal who's the sturdiest. Into space, quantum, metaphysical options connected to the source, to the root. Let the dark power guide your way, eat of the fruit. I am the black, I am the heart. Trouble your soul, stark reminder. Eyes lowered, arms out, so your prayers pay the toll. You call on the sun, look at the battles we've won. You call on the earth, the heaven knows your worth. Nobody believes your sentiment. Behold the benevolent award of rituals, addictive spirit.

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I found you in this smoking chaos. Our shoulder blades kissed.

0: master and use all that I taught you.
1: Ladies and gentlemen, let me please announce to the Alaya and to the foot in another building.